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1: Social media giants have hit out at Sir Keir Starmer's plans to ban social media for under-16s. From next spring, the likes of Snapchat, Instagram, YouTube, Facebook and X will be off-limits. X-founder Elon Musk has criticised the move, saying the UK is moving towards a police state. But Technology Secretary Liz Kendall insists change needed to happen.
2: Parents are grappling with social media. Many children love connecting and interacting on social media, but others struggle with their mental health.
1: Two men have been found guilty of conspiring to carry out arson attacks on property linked to the Prime Minister. A Ukrainian and a Romanian took instructions on social media from an individual in Russia before setting light to a car and a house owned by Sir Keir Starmer. The sentence given to the man who fatally stabbed Henry Novak has been referred to the Court of Appeal. The jail term given to 23-year-old Vikram Digwa is to be reconsidered. And Bonnie Tyler is out of a coma. That's the latest from Radio News Hub. I'm David Hall.
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1: Some showery outbreaks of rain will affect northern and western areas throughout the morning. Otherwise, it looks largely dry with some warm spells of sunshine and light winds. A high of 25 degrees Celsius.

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1: Millions of children in the UK will be forced off social media from next spring. Sir Keir Starmer announced he will ban under-16s from accessing a range of platforms, including TikTok, Snapchat and Instagram. Conservative leader Kemi Badenoch thinks the PM's taken too long to act.
2: Keir Starmer said no initially, but because Conservatives put down amendments, he has had to backtrack. So I'm glad he's doing it, but he was forced into it. It wasn't something that he wanted to do.
1: Police say they can't confirm that arson attacks on property owned by the Prime Minister were ordered by Russia. Two men convicted of setting light to a car and a house owned by Sir Keir Starmer are thought to have been in contact with a Russian on social media called L Money. The jail term given to Vikram Digwar, who killed student Henry Novak, is to be reconsidered. The Solicitor General Ellie Reeves has referred the case to the Court of Appeal. And thousands of England fans are flying into Dallas ahead of Wednesday's World Cup opener against Croatia. That's the latest from Radio News Hub. I'm David Hall.
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1: Some showery outbreaks of rain will affect northern and western areas throughout the morning. Otherwise, it looks largely dry with some warm spells of sunshine and light winds. A high of 25 degrees Celsius.

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0: girl, right?
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1: I say, yo, what's up, baby? 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
0: Yo, thank you, man.
1: So anyway, man, what I'm saying is, all these hundreds in here, you can't find you one.
0: Not one.

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1: Social media giants have hit out at Sir Keir Starmer's plans to ban social media for under-16s. From next spring, the likes of Snapchat, Instagram, YouTube, Facebook and X will be off-limits. X-founder Elon Musk has criticised the move, saying the UK is moving towards a police state. But Technology Secretary Liz Kendall insists change needed to happen.
2: Parents are grappling with social media. Many children love connecting and interacting on social media, but others struggle with their mental health.
1: Two men have been found guilty of conspiring to carry out arson attacks on property linked to the Prime Minister. A Ukrainian and a Romanian took instructions on social media from an individual in Russia before setting light to a car and a house owned by Sir Keir Starmer. The sentence given to the man who fatally stabbed Henry Novak's been referred to the Court of Appeal. The jail term given to 23-year-old Vikram Digwa is to be reconsidered, and Bonnie Tyler is out of a coma. That's the latest from Radio News Hub. I'm David Hall.
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1: Some showery outbreaks of rain will affect northern and western areas throughout the morning. Otherwise, it looks largely dry with some warm spells of sunshine and light winds. A high of 25 degrees Celsius.

Insomniac, take an original tack. 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
1: Millions of children in the UK will be forced off social media from next spring. Sir Keir Starmer has announced he will ban under-16s from accessing a range of platforms, including TikTok, Snapchat and Instagram. Conservative leader Kemi Badenoch thinks the PM's taken too long to act.
2: Keir Starmer said no initially, but because Conservatives put down amendments, he has had to backtrack. So I'm glad he's doing it, but he was forced into it. It wasn't something that he wanted to do.
1: Police say they can't confirm that arson attacks on property owned by the Prime Minister were ordered by Russia. Two men convicted of setting light to a car and a house owned by Sir Keir Starmer are thought to have been in contact with a Russian on social media called L Money. The jail term given to Vikram Digwar, who killed student Henry Novak, is to be reconsidered. The Solicitor General Ellie Reeves has referred the case to the Court of Appeal, and thousands of England fans are flying into Dallas ahead of Wednesday's World Cup opener against Croatia. That's the latest from Radio News Hub. I'm David Hall.
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1: Some showery outbreaks of rain will affect northern and western areas throughout the morning. Otherwise, it looks largely dry with some warm spells of sunshine and light winds. A high of 25 degrees Celsius.

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1: Leading tech companies are casting doubt on the Prime Minister banning social media for under-16s. Meta, the parent company of Facebook, say they've already implemented a teenage account. Katie Hayman-Joyce from the Molly Rose Foundation says a ban is the wrong move.
2: This is the second largest consultation the UK have ever done, with the first largest consultation taking over 6 months for the government to respond to. So I think that's really evident kind of how little the government have been able to grasp with this. So it's clearly a political manoeuvre.
1: Murdered MP Joe Cox would have been deeply concerned at the current divisions in UK society, but would not have shied away from the challenge of uniting people. That's what her sister, MP Kim Leadbeater, says a decade on from her murder. Leaking sewage, rats and insect infestations are widespread in NHS facilities. That's according to a new Unison survey. Around 1 in 7 say they've been aware of vermin inside their workplace within the past year. And a new play inspired by the life of the late Paul O'Grady is coming to stages next year. From Radio News Hub, I'm Frankie Hersine.
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1: Largely dry across the south and east with a mixture of cloud and sunny spells. Cloudier in the north with some patchy rain and showers in the southwest later on too. Highs today of 25 degrees Celsius.

Well now, we call this the act of mating. But there are several other very important differences between human beings and animals that you should know about.

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I think my hair stopped growing. Is that even a thing? 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Maybe it's a metaphor. Is it even that deep? I think my hair stopped growing. Or is it me? 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He's probably sick of me. He said go easy on yourself, but what does that even mean? 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
1: Tech companies are hitting out at the Prime Minister's ban on social media for under-16s. YouTube say it could push young people to less safe corners of the internet. Katie Hayman-Joyce is from the Molly Rose Foundation. She says a ban isn't the solution.
2: Looking at the harmful functionalities, the harmful and addictive features, and tackling those rather than banning certain age groups of social media, that's really the way forward.
1: It's been 10 years since the murder of MP Jo Cox by a neo-Nazi in her constituency. The Batley and Spen Labour MP was stabbed and shot by a far-right extremist in Birstall in West Yorkshire. The Jo Cox Foundation say her legacy should be used to unite people. Nearly half of parents with a child under 18 are in energy debt or worried about falling behind when prices rise next month. The End Fuel Poverty Coalition say some people are resorting to risky forms of borrowing just to keep the lights on. And Bukayo Saka says he'll gamble on his fitness to be involved in England's World Cup campaign. He says the only thing that he's focused on is getting the second star on the shirt. From Radio News Hub, I'm Frankie Hersine.
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1: Largely dry across the south and east with a mixture of cloud and sunny spells. Cloudier in the north with some patchy rain and showers in the southwest later on too. Highs today of 25 degrees Celsius.
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9: 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My name is Jeff with J. This is Coast with a K. Thank you very much for joining me this morning on 106.6 and DAB+. DAB+, sponsored by Dulux. Good morning. In the studio, so both numbers apply. Get some tunes in. I thank you.

0: Well, that sneaked into the playlist there. I'm sure you're all singing along. Shabba.
1: You may be as brave as you make believe you are.
0: Hi ho, hi ho, it's off to work we go. Good morning to Nikos. Looking forward to heading off to his happy island in the sun, Corfu.

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0: 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Let's dizzy.
1: Send me a couple of tunes this morning.
0: Wendy always knows just what to do. There's no job too big.
1: I think they're related to building and demolishing.
0: Metal, brick or wood, it's all good and we can always send in the tractor.
2: A little bit of timber and it's all.
1: This isn't one of them. Song you the second song, Les. Build, I have the House Martins version song. We'll put that on. Hope you're well in Pelton Fell, Chester Street, County Durham. Building a playlist.
0: Jump up and down and move.
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0: In the ground.
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Right, let's have a rundown of the traffic here. Asherton area is okay. Going up quickly, have a little look up further north. Absolutely no issues. Morpeth, fine. Coming down the Spine Road, absolutely no problems there. Until, of course, we get down to Moor Farm Roundabout, where there is a 4-minute delay on the approach to the roundabout past the hospital. Smaller delays on the A19 in both directions. Busy from Gosforth up to Seaton Burn roundabout. Stationary traffic on the roundabout as we speak, coming off the head onto the A19. And Sandy Lane's quite busy this morning. Moving further down, A69, stationary traffic coming off the dual carriageway there across towards the centre of the town. 7-minute delay coming northbound from halfway along the metro centre to the turn off for Newcastle City and the road along past up towards trying to see where that one goes. Crawcrook Road, that's the one, couldn't see it there. So very busy on the A1. This is northbound from halfway along the metro centre, possibly a little bit beyond actually Teme Valley. That's about it. Everything else seems fine and dandy. If you would like a request, give me a shout. Good morning to Julie, the minibus driver. She's listening in this morning on her travels in her magical mystery minibus. It just so happened here's a Benson Boone track, Mystical Magical. Good morning, everyone.

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1: Leading tech companies are raising concerns about the Prime Minister's social media ban for under-16s. Meta say teens could lose out on online communities. Katie Heyman-Joyce is a spokesperson for the Molly Rose Foundation, who don't believe a ban will work.
2: The regulator is weak. They're not going to be able to enforce this policy. Regulation is required, and this isn't going to do the job.
1: Sir Keir Starmer says social media is unsafe and a key driver of poor mental health. The captain of a captured Russian shadow fleet vessel is to appear in court over sanctions breaches today. Indian national 38-year-old Ajay Pant is charged with supplying or delivering prohibited oil from Russia to a third country. Insect infestations, rats and leaking sewage in the workplace have all been reported by NHS staff. A new Unison survey has found that a number of staff raise concerns about dangerous and dilapidated conditions. And Scotland's Ben Gannon-Doak says it's been a rollercoaster build-up to the World Cup. He's had some injury woes, but says only a major setback would have stopped him from being there. From Radio News Hub, I'm Frankie Hersine.
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1: Largely dry across the south and east with a mixture of cloud and sunny spells. Cloudier in the north with some patchy rain and showers in the southwest later on too. Highs today of 25 degrees Celsius.
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1: Shabbat.

Well, this is a Toon Army tribute to Toon Army Trev, who sadly recently passed away. He was a bit of a void in the breakfast show at 8:15 every morning for the last 8 years. Shabba, respect. Good morning to the Jammers, the Mini Jammers, the Jemisons. Toon Army Helen, Toon Army Lorna.

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0: Okay, ladies and gentlemen, let's do a little quick traffic report. Quite busy now heading up to the Seaton Burn round, sorry, the Sandy Bay roundabout at Ashington. That's actually quite busy, and the centre of Morpeth is very busy this morning as well. Moor Farm Road, Coupon Road's clear, the Laverick is clear, Moor Farm roundabout, the approach is from about the turn off to the hospital, and quite busy stationary traffic in both directions heading towards the roundabout on the A19. Slow moving traffic all the way up the A1 heading northbound from the turn off to Sandy Lane, which is also quite busy, all the way up to the Seaton Burn roundabout, centre of town busy. And the A69 still busy, and yet again between Team Valley and the turn off at Newburn for heading into the city centre. Stationary traffic, slow moving traffic, delays of about 8 minutes, and delays static. So it'll be turning soon, it will be starting to ease off. So just take your time, measure your journey in smiles. You may have noticed we've had Red in the studio doing some work experience, and I'm going to get them to take over the show, drop them right in it from just a change. Going to take over the show and see how they get on. So here's an advert, a couple of tunes, and it's over to DJ Red. Shama!
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0: The social media ban for under-16s is no silver bullet. That's coming from the technology secretary. But Liz Kendall insists the restriction will lead to significant change in behaviour. Katie Hayman-Joyce is from the Molly Rose Foundation.
1: This is the second largest consultation the UK have ever done, with the first largest consultation taking over 6 months for the government to respond to. So I think that's really evident how little the government have, you know, been able to grasp with this. So it's clearly a political manoeuvre. And, you know, Keir Starmer's legacy will be one that fails children, ultimately.
0: Leaking sewage, rats and insect infestations are widespread in NHS facilities. That's according to a new Unison survey. Around one in seven respondents said they'd been aware of vermin inside their workplaces within the past year. West Streeting's promising new power plants, wind farms and data centres if he was to lead the government. The former health secretary is setting out proposals to boost growth in a major speech today. And Bukayo Saka says he'll gamble on his fitness to be involved in England's World Cup campaign. From Radio News Hub, I'm Frankie Hersine.
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0: Largely dry across the south and east with a mixture of cloud and sunny spells. Cloudier in the north with some patchy rain and showers in the southwest later on too. Highs today of 25 degrees Celsius. Dope.

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Thank you so much for listening.

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Sorry to interrupt, ladies and gentlemen. I have got to go as well. Hot to go. Red's taken over. I'm redundant. Sorry for torn over the song. Thank you very much for listening. Well done to Red. He will be back tomorrow. I will be back tomorrow. Hopefully.

0: companies are hitting out to the Prime Minister's ban on social media for under-16s. YouTube say it could push young people into less safe corners of the internet. Katie Hayman-Joyce is the spokesperson for the Molly Rose Foundation. She says a ban isn't the solution.
1: Looking at the harmful functionalities, the harmful and addictive features, and tackling those rather than banning certain age groups of social media, that's really the way forward.
0: Technology Secretary Liz Kendall says she knows it won't be a silver bullet. The Prime Minister is looking to step up pressure on Russia with a new package of sanctions. It says he attends the G7 summit in France. Measures will target Russia's shadow fleet and the finance networks used to circumvent other Western sanctions. A third of UK adults are in debt to their energy firm or feel worried about falling behind when prices rise in July. A new survey by the End Fuel Poverty Coalition found the median amount owed was £750. And Scotland's Ben Gannon-Doak says it's been a rollercoaster build-up to the World Cup. He's had some injury woes but says only a major setback would have stopped him from being there. From Radio News Hub, I'm Frankie Hairsine.
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0: Warm in the southeast with some cloud and sunny spells. Cloudier in the north and west with some patchy rain and drizzle there too. Highs of 25 degrees Celsius in the south, but cooler further north.

0: That's a nice little jingle you've got there, Glenda.
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2: And Glenda.
0: And we are here and we have the amazing Michelle Branigan coming in. But first we want to say a big, big thank you to Jeff and Red. So Red's staying here for a little bit and I'm just watching what happens when we have a guest in.
2: Right, we're going to kick off with a couple of songs. The first one is for Chris, who I believe is somewhere near Rugby. Not sure where that is. I've always been geographically challenged. And then we're going to have a bit of One Direction. And I have to actually thank my little co-pilot sat next to me here, because she turns up every week with the entire script for the show printed out. She knows what song got to what place in the chart, what year it was released. And I rock up 5 minutes before, pick five songs, and then jump in my little seat. So let's get cracking. We've got Arctic Monkeys, Mardi Bum, followed by One Direction, What Makes You Beautiful. Have a lovely day out there, Chris.
0: Okay.

0: No, if I said we weren't dancing around the studio to that one, I'd probably be lying this morning. We're all awake now. Happy
1: we are
0: days.
1: In the
0: Happy
1: Wide days. Awake Club. We are in the Wide Awake Club.
0: Right, Glenda, how's your week been?
1: So far, very good.
0: Didn't see you last week. Missed you.
1: Oh, last week it was full on last week. Mm-hmm. In London and then Wetherby and et cetera, et cetera. And this week is a little bit more quieter. What about you?
0: I've had a lovely couple of weeks, I'm not going to lie to you. Mm-hmm. Been out quite a lot. Watched quite a lot of the football.
1: Yes.
0: Yeah. Oh, last A-level day today. Yes!
1: Oh, right.
0: That's the most important thing in my life right now. My son officially finished his school today.
1: Yes, well, and everybody else who's listening, it'll be, the pressure will be starting to just disappear.
0: Do you remember those summers? Do you remember that one summer for like 3 months where you had nothing to do? Only ever happened once in my life.
1: Leaving school?
0: Well, I used to get really long holidays.
1: See, right,
0: I didn't have to work my holidays.
1: Slightly different schools, you and I, Lucy. Slightly different schools. The only I cannot remember ever having 3 months off. I remember finishing school and starting work immediately.
0: That's probably because I used to sleep at school. Right, what's next, Glenda?
1: Well, we have Michelle has just come in. There's a bit of chatting going on in the background because Jeff's having a chat with Michelle before she joins us, and she'll be talking about it's the Full Circle Project, which is where Michelle's the chief exec of, and this is in the Hurst area, and we're going to be talking about nutrition. So if anybody is new to the word and wonders what on earth we're going to be talking about, we will be certainly talking about highly processed food and what's good food, what's not good food, what food does to you, what not good food does to you, what the risks are, and what the Full Circle Food Project is all about. So that's what we're going to be doing.
0: So I'm basically a worst nightmare, because if it doesn't go ping or ding dong in my house, it doesn't happen.
1: And I'm the absolute opposite of you.
0: I know you are.
1: Because it's all about fresh fruit, fresh vegetables and fresh food.
0: You're probably one of those that cooks from scratch as
1: well,
0: aren't you?
1: I cook everything from scratch, mm-hmm. Yes. Mm-hmm. Mm-hmm. Well, you know what I'm
0: like. I can assemble really well. It's got a plastic lid
1: so
0: on it.
1: So you could be my sous chef.
0: No, never in a million years.
1: Okay, we'll have a couple of more songs and we'll come back and start having a chat about food and everything food.

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Have you or a family member recently been diagnosed with dementia? 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

0: You've just been listening to the new Rolling Stones song, In the Stars. That hit number one in 2026. Thank you, Glenda.
1: Great, all right.
0: Followed by ABBA Voulez-Vous, and then we had a bit of Callum Scott, Dancing on My Own.
1: So we are here with Celia. I thought I'd see her name first.

0: volunteer and engagement coordinator at the Full Cycle Food Project, and I've just been there for 2 months. So I'm very new to Ashington as well, or north, the north. Come up from London and Bristol, and I'm from Norway originally, so if I think I have a funny accent, that's probably why. And yeah, I've just been really enjoying my role at Full Cycle Food Project and just trying to get more people involved with everything that we do there.
1: Okay, so tell us a little bit of history about the Full Cycle Food Project. Where did it, what was the purpose, when did it start?
2: So the project started from Hearst Welfare 11 years ago, so 2014, where basically it started with a group of young people, and they realised that they weren't sitting down as family teas. So, you know, they didn't know how to set a table, they didn't know what to eat at the table. So it was more around just that social aspect, but obviously we've grown like enormously since then. But realised that there is a lot of food poverty in our area, and we then sort of started doing raised beds and growing our own vegetables, and then getting more different age groups in. And then because it started off as a different name, and then it changed into Full Cycle Food Project. So yeah, we have grown amazingly, and then we're based now at Hearst Park. So
1: okay, so do you want to describe what food poverty is? Because we hear the word, and you know, you hear it on the news, and you hear it, but I don't think that many people quite know what it means. And for me, one of them, exactly what is food poverty?
2: So there's a difference between, we talk a lot about food insecurity. There's a difference between food poverty and food insecurity. But food insecurity can be also food poverty. So when you take the term food insecurity, it's more around, you might not be able to afford food, and also you might not be able to do something with the food that you can actually afford. So we discuss food insecurity because we do cooking classes. Food poverty is basically you have not got enough food, you haven't got enough money to eat. That's in a nutshell.
1: Right.
2: Food insecurity is a little bit more complex. So you might not have the skills to cook the food, you might not have the equipment, so you might not be able to afford gas and electricity to put your oven on, and then you might not be able to have fresh food. So there's lots of places in rural Northumberland where it's like a food desert because you've got no fresh food places, and you've got little corner shops that might not do that fresh food. So that's all intertwined into food insecurity.
1: So when you talk about like the cost of gas and electric and all of that, do you, as part of the food project, do you give them alternatives of like maybe using the microwave, or is that, you know, like what types of things do you do?
2: Yeah, so we do a range of classes, and our air fryer workshops are really popular because it's a cheaper way to make food, and it's quicker. We also do slow cookers, which is again is a cheaper alternative than putting your main oven on. One of our big projects, which is really successful, is that we take produce from the garden and turn it into ready meals. That gets distributed through Wansbit Valley Food Bank, and that's another way that people can eat a nutritious meal by just putting it in the microwave.
1: Oh wow! So tell me a little bit about how you make the food into
2: ready meals.
1: Yeah.
2: Yeah. So we take a lot of the produce from the garden that we grow. Our volunteers are fantastic in growing a lot of fresh fruit and vegetables, and then it might be something that very nostalgic. So you've got stuff that's local to our area, like Munson dumplings and some fresh veg. You've got sausage and mash. We do cottage pies, things that are really hearty and warming. But we also put little notes on, because we know that people that are accessing this food through the food bank is struggling a little bit. So we put a little note on to say, I hope this makes your life a little bit better, or I hope you have a nice day type of thing. So it's really nice that you've got that social bit as well.
1: Yeah. And is that, I've got to ask the question. So that shelf life's what, a number of days?
2: Yeah.
1: So there's no preservatives or nothing in?
2: Yeah, so everything that we make is fresh and homemade as much as we possibly can. the prison.

0: We have got 3 days on that shelf life. Mm-hmm. It can be frozen, and the Wandsmith Valley Food Bank do freeze them to give out to their clients. But we are against ultra-processed foods.
1: Mm-hmm.
0: I think it's damaging everyone's health.
1: Mm-hmm. Totally.
0: And it's really difficult when you're talking about ultra-processed foods. It's difficult because everything is processed. Even a loaf of bread these days is ultra-processed.
1: Mm-hmm.
0: And it's all about keeping that shelf life. You've got packaged salads that's pushed through with lots of chemicals to keep them fresh, kept them on the shelf for longer. It's not generally on the shelf either. It's in some warehouse somewhere. Even an apple is processed because mm-hmm. it has a chemical on it that says that it can be kept for longer.
1: Yeah. Mm-hmm. It's interesting, isn't it? I'm your worst nightmare. I just said on air before, if it doesn't go ping or ding dong in my house, it doesn't happen. But I think a lot of us, the food poverty and food insecurity is such a major issue. But a lot of us are very time-starved.
0: Yeah.
1: You know, coming in at the end of the day at 7, 8 o'clock at night, having to get the kids to bed, and then suddenly you've got to sit down and cook tea. I mean, back in the day, obviously, you know, mum tended to be at home and that was what happened, but now it's very different. So I guess my question to you would be, how do you integrate what you do into those types of lives and educate people mm-hmm. that it isn't maybe that difficult?
0: Yeah.
1: Because I think I've got massive food fear. If you gave me a load of ingredients and said, go cook something, I would literally just keel over.
0: Yeah. I mean, one of our aims is to educate people on not just the cooking skills, so we'll talk them through how to cook a very easy meal, but it's also that education around how to plan for stuff. So we do tips and things like that, and we've even at one stage had a course on taking a food parcel and turning it into meals, because like you say, if you've got a food parcel and you're stuck with a load of rice and a couple of tins of tuna, what are you going to do? So we educate and give people tips on how to preserve their own food, keep it, how to freeze stuff, how long to freeze it for. But planning is essential, really. And I'm typical, I write down the whole meal plan for the week, but if I haven't took the sausages out, I haven't got any tea. So we understand people's lives are very complex and difficult. Sometimes you've got kids that are going off to after school clubs, and you're having to feed one and then feed the other when it comes in. And so we aren't ever going to preach to people, because we are normal, everyday working mums, and it's quite hard, and we know life's difficult, and it's even more difficult if you haven't got enough money to heat or eat. So therefore we do try and just give that positive aspect and teach them in a way that they know how. Do you know what I mean? Uh-huh. It's not uh-huh. preaching to people.
2: Uh-huh. Okay. Right. So what we'll do,
1: should we play some music?
2: We'll play a couple of tunes, and then we'll come back and delve into it a little bit deeper.
1: I'd like to learn all about, if we can have a chat about what goes wrong when you don't eat fresh, delicious food.
2: Yeah.
1: All those horrendous 100%. Negative things that are coming my way very shortly, I'm sure.
2: But right. Also, I mean, tips and tricks, I think it's really important that we share what we know about things like, what you've just talked about, the air fryer, the microwave, the things that you can do that not only save time, but actually reduce your bills astronomically, instead of putting the gas on and starting to cook from fresh. So yeah, we'll do that. So you've chosen, you get what you give, and...
1: Gypsy.
2: Yes, sorry. get yourself right. Any particular reasons?
0: The Radicals song is one of my all-time favourites. I don't think gets played enough, which is also a good thing. And I do love Fleetwood Mac.
2: Yes, who doesn't love Fleetwood Mac? Okay, so there's a little sweeper, and then we're going to have new Radicals, You Get What You Give, and then some Gypsy Fleetwood Mac.
3: At Ascent Homes, we create...

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2: Welcome back. Just a reminder to everybody, we've got Michelle Branigan and Celia from the Food Circle. Full Circle Food Project with us in the studio this morning. So Celia, do you want to tell us all what motivated you to get involved with this project?
3: Yeah, sure can. So I've been working in the food and farming sector for over 10 years now, mainly with urban food growing, engaging people to grow their own food and thinking about where the food comes from and then what to do with it once it's out on the ground. So just moved up to the northeast because I wanted to be here. Seemed like a nice place, nice people. I was looking for jobs and this opportunity popped up and I just thought it would be perfect for me. And luckily I didn't get the job and so here I am. And my motivation for being in this role is to just continue engaging people with food and where it comes from and really thinking about, you know, when you pick up something in a supermarket, where has it come from? Is it from this land? Is it from another land? What kind of processes have been involved with making this particular item come into existence? And just thinking about these things, and I find it immensely enjoyable to see when people have those light bulb moments of like, oh wow, yeah, it doesn't just magically appear in the supermarket. And yeah, that's why I do what I do.
4: Yeah. So we've just had a conversation about that, haven't we? when you pick things up in the stores, and on the front, it says fantastic things like cholesterol-lowering yogurt drinks. And then when you actually turn it around on the back, it's full of additives and various things.
3: Yeah, exactly.
4: Yeah.
3: So the supermarket is really hard, and it's so hard for people to like, completely understand. And if you don't have a lot of time as well, like you were saying, that you spend a lot of time kind of looking at each and every item that you pick up to see if it's good or not. But when you don't have that, you want to trust what's on the label. And the thing is that, you know, you can, the producers can put anything they want on the label. There's no legal obligation to say, tell the truth. Only on the back they have to say what's actually in it. Mm-hmm. And, you know, we all want to believe what's on the label. And it would make it so much easier for everyone if it did. So it's a real challenge, for sure.
5: I think as well, when you're at the supermarket and you're time pressed, I think looking at the ingredients and you can hardly read any of the stuff and you're like, I don't know what that blah, blah, blah, blah, blah is. So I always go by the rumour, if you can't read it, then it's not something that you want to eat. You know, you've got certain things, like you've got your sugars that generally end in O's, but you've got a million other things that you think, I have no idea what that is. Generally enough, just don't buy it. And look for, so if I was looking for, I just said the chopped tomato scenario, I'd always buy tin chopped tomatoes to do bolognese or whatever. I normally pick up the cheapest ones. But even when I was trying to look at that, even the more expensive chopped tomatoes still had added sugar in. So then, because I shop at Lidl and that's not a promotion.
4: There are other supermarkets available.
5: I looked at their passata and I thought, well, the passata is literally 100% tomatoes. So that's what I buy now, because I'm going to turn them into some sort of passata anyway. So yeah, so if you don't know what's in your food, try not to buy it. It's impossible to do that. I do feel like governments and, like you say, more regulation on labelling should happen. But yeah, we can all just try. Try our best to not buy stuff that's bad for us and makes us ill. And it could go on to the big corporations about getting money from making us ill.
4: But I think we will talk a little bit about what is ultra-processed. But anybody who does actually do that, and anybody who is into apps like I am, there's an app for everything in this world, and there is actually an app if you want to take the time like I do and spend, lose a few hours in the shop when you go shopping.
6: No.
4: There's an app called...
6: Not really, Glenda.
4: All right. Well, I'm over, you know, I'm a bit of a trainer.
6: Haven't you been banned from going to the supermarket now?
5: Pretty much. Loitering.
4: Anyway, loitering with intent. There's an app called Yuka. It's Y-U-K-A. And this has got a little scanner on. And when you scan the barcode on the back, it comes up and it actually tells you everything that's in it, all the ingredients. So all the ingredients that you can't see or you can't read, it comes up and it gives you a score of a red, amber and green. And obviously the green is, it's good, and it gives you a score out of 100. And it actually just helps you, and you just go, oh my gosh, I didn't realise this was like, it had so many sugars in, or it had so much additives in, or it had so many E numbers in. And it's just something that might help people who want to become more conscious of what they're eating.
5: Yeah.
4: So it's called Yuka. It's got a little carrot on the front. Is probably the best way to describe it. Little carrot, and it's Y-U-K-A.
5: Other apps are available.
4: Other apps are available, but that's the one that I use to check all my food. People are going to start having a bit of an opinion.
5: I think we also have to get back to basics. You know, we are inundated with health advice from governments and from media, and you go, oh, butter's bad for you, or something else is off the radar at the minute. Mm-hmm. And it's just like... Like I said, go to the supermarket, buy fresh fruit and veg or frozen. Tins is generally okay as well. If you're not a vegetarian, you just buy meat, and then you can always do something with them. You don't need to buy packet stuff. Although I have to confess, I do have packet rice. So I think it's really easy, and generally enough, it's all right.
4: Yeah, it is.
5: And the whole grain rice from Lidl.
6: Or the supermarkets that you
4: but yes, I do. Whole grain rice, and again, if anybody's going whole grain rice, so your whole grain brown rice is by far more nutritional than the white rice. 100% it is. Yeah. And it's nuttier actually, and it's nicer.
5: Taster.
4: It's much more filling for you as well. So when you're eating a meal and you have the whole grain, it does fill you up much more.
5: So you don't need to eat as big a portion of other stuff.
4: Mm-hmm. So talk a little bit about what ultra-processed food is.
5: Mm-hmm.
4: And we'll talk up until the news, and then we'll play a couple of tunes.
5: Yeah, so ultra-processed food's basically been through a lot of different processes, and then it turns out that it doesn't actually resemble the food that it started off with. And it is mainly for organisations, corporations that class themselves as food companies to get the most profit out of a single ingredient. And companies spend way more on marketing to you than they do on the actual food that is in the product.
4: Uh-huh.
5: So you always have to take the marketing, like you said earlier, bear in mind that they're greenwashing is the nicer term that I'll call it.
3: Yeah, we can get an example of a good ultra-processed food is bread. The everyday white loaf should be three ingredients: water, salt and yeast. And when you look at the back of a packet, the ingredients list can be up to 30 ingredients in a loaf of bread, just a white loaf.
4: Mm.
3: And that says a lot, I think.
5: Yeah.
6: Glenda's put a good example down here, to be fair. She said, you know, think of your food in three categories. The whole food it'll be an apple.
5: Yeah.
6: Processed food is an apple baked into a homemade pie. And ultra-processed food is an apple-flavoured pastry that can sit in a wrapper for 6 months without rotting.
5: Yeah.
4: Yeah.
6: Yeah.
4: Full of additives and preservatives.
5: Yeah.
4: And they take out the fibre, they strip everything out of the food, and then they put stuff in for it to last.
5: It's also to get you to eat more.
4: Yeah.
5: Because it tastes quite moorish, so then you'll eat way more of the portion size than you should do. And obviously buy it again, because they've got you hooked.
4: Mm-hmm. Yes, and there's certain chains that do that. And, you know, we will not name and shame, but we know that there's so much ultra-processed food, like, all over, that it is difficult when you've got children in it. It's so, so difficult. And this is the thing, this is the hardest part.
5: Yeah.
4: To not... You know, when your children love a certain product, it's all you can't turn around and go, well, I'm sorry, but you're not having that because it's ultra processed. And it's like, are there alternatives? Yeah, can you try and make something that tastes the same?
5: And I think this is where the government needs to step in. You know, we have to look at, after our farming sector, because we need to make sure that they can actually produce the food that we... And this is about food insecurity as well. You know, we are already buying a lot of our food from abroad.
4: Mm-hmm.
5: We need to start buying it from our own local farmers, but it is quite expensive. But if the government tackled the companies that make ultra-processed foods, then you'll find that if they didn't do all of them processes, their food would be a little bit more expensive.
4: Hmm. Uh-huh. Can you tell us in the next 90 seconds, because we are coming up to the news, what we're doing to ourselves by not eating correctly?
5: Basically making ourselves unwell. Mm-hmm. So we are either getting, we've got an obesity epidemic in our children as well, so we are getting fatter. We are losing our teeth because there's far too much sugar mm-hmm. in our diets. So things like diabetes, they're really unhealthy. But there's lots of other things, like when you feel like really lethargic or you're fatigued, it's generally because you haven't got enough stuff in your diet. We don't drink enough water, so we're not flushing out our bodies enough. So yeah, so we're making ourselves unwell, and then the pharmacies can... give us a pill to make that better.
4: Yeah, or a jab.
5: Yeah.
4: Yeah, it's a strange world. And I think it's 53% more chance of heart attacks and strokes with having a very high diet of ultra-processed.
5: Yeah.
4: So we're not saying that if you have any ultra-processed, this is going to happen to you, but what if you live on high ultra-processed food, it damages your health with regards to diabetes, with regards to strokes,
5: and your heart health. Yeah.
4: And I mean, you know, all this stuff we're saying about the Mediterranean diet, which we'll come and talk about after the news.
5: Yeah.
4: And what is that? And also trying to grow your own food as well, even if it's just a couple of tomato plants.
5: Yeah.
4: And it's like,
5: some peppers, easy things. Yeah.
4: To grow that can just be added in. And yes. So we will be heading to the news, so that we don't get cut off in mid-flow like we normally do, because I forget. And then we're going to come back with a couple of songs. You chose Michael Jackson Earth Song and Elvis Presley. Do you want to quickly say before the news kicks in?
5: So I've just recently seen the documentary on Michael Jackson. It was really, really good. And Elvis Presley, because I used to have a dog called Elvis.
4: Ah, right. Okay. All right. And then obviously...
2: We'll see you the other side of the news.
4: Okay.
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8: Leading tech companies are raising concerns about the Prime Minister's social media ban for under 16s. TikTok and YouTube say it could lead some kids to the less safer areas of the internet. Katie Hamer-Joyce is the spokesperson for the Molly Rose Foundation, who don't believe a ban will work.
9: The regulator is weak. They're not going to be able to enforce this policy, and it's just going to take critical resource away from the existing structures that we have. Regulation is required, and this isn't going to do the job.
8: Sir Keir Starmer says social media is unsafe and a key driver of poor mental health. The UK has announced a new package of sanctions to step up pressure on Russia as leaders meet at the G7 summit in France. They'll target Moscow's shadow fleet and finance networks used to circumvent sanctions. Insect infestations, rats and leaking sewage in the workplace have all been reported by NHS staff. A new Unison survey has found that 1 in 7 think their workplace is unsafe. And a new play inspired by the life of the late Paul O'Grady is coming to stages next year. From Radio News Hub, I'm Frankie Hersine.
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7: This is Coast Radio weather.
8: Warm in the southeast with some cloud and sunny spells. Cloudier in the north and west with some patchy rain and drizzle there too. Highs of 25 degrees Celsius in the south, but cooler further north.

0: Just a reminder, you're listening to the Health and Wellbeing Show on Coast Radio with Lucy and Glenda. 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
1: And we're here with Michelle and Celia, and we're talking about the Full Circle Food Project. So we've been chatting in and out about the project and about food for the last, what, 45 minutes, 40 minutes. Tell us a little bit, just for people who maybe have just tuned in, tell us a little bit about, just tell us what the Full Circle Food Project is. How do people, how do they come, how do they get involved? Tell us if somebody was interested to come and find out.
2: So as I said, we're based in Hurst Park. So if you come through Hawthorne Road into the park, we are the first left entrance, and we have our grown zone there. You'll see lots of raised beds. We are open to all ages. So, you know, we have children's cooking classes all the way up to sort of afternoon teas and community lunches. 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You can send us an email to info@fcfp.org.uk, or pop in and see us. We've got lots of activities still come up. I'll let Celia talk about our fantastic soil, what I call Soil Day. I think it's called something else.
3: Yeah, it's called, we have an upcoming event next week on Friday, 26th of June. It's called A Garden in Harmony. And it's going to be a full pack day of talks and practical learning about soil health, permaculture, and gardening with nature, focusing on growing food, of course. And we have some really amazing guest speakers that are going to come. Andrew Mine, Joel Williams, and
2: Michelle,
3: another Michelle.
2: Yeah.
3: Which we're super excited about. So it's filling up fast. So if that sounds interesting, then do book on. You can find the link on all of our social media, Facebook and Instagram, or go on our webpage, or just give us a call or an email and we'll get you booked on.
2: Ideal for allotment holders, new allotment holders. We've had lots of interest because we're going to talk about companion planting as well, so trying to keep your bugs away from your precious vegetables.
3: Yeah, and we do lots of companion planting in our garden, so we just counted probably like 20-30 bumblebees in our sensory garden yesterday, which was amazing.
1: So that's like planting a certain flower next to a certain vegetable, isn't it? And then the flower keep the bugs go.
3: Yes. And it can also benefit the plant or the food crop that you're growing by giving certain nutrients down in the soil. We also got a community lunch coming up on the 9th of July, so do put that in your diaries and keep an eye out on our socials. It's going to be Wimbledon themed this time, and we're hoping to have lots of fresh strawberries grown in our very garden. And then a Nourish and Flourish event, which I'll let Michelle talk a bit more about.
2: This is our new project, and it is to help people traverse the midlife. Women going through perimenopause or menopause, and what we will be talking about is...
4: I just put my hand up there.
2: we'll be talking about nutrition at a monthly meet-up, but we'll also have that social connection where we can share together. It is a horrible journey, and so 4th of July, Saturday, 11 o'clock, I think. But again, post us on our social media, give us a ring.
1: Have you got a Facebook page for people to look on?
2: You'll search us by Full Circle Food Project, we should come up.
1: Okay.
3: Same on Instagram.
1: And with the menopause thing, just for interest, if anybody's sitting listening, what is it you're going to be covering?
2: All sorts of nutrition, but we'll also be doing hands-on cooking. So we know that these women are still generally working and have time limited for food prep. So we'll be doing something around demonstrating a very easy, simple meal that has certain ingredients that will help you get through menopause, such as fatigue and stuff like that.
0: Mm-hmm. Okay.
1: Wow.
0: Right, should we play some more music and then come back? And Michelle, you can remind people how to get in touch with you.
2: Yeah.
0: Yep. And see you
1: there.
0: We'll say our goodbyes.
1: Yes, yeah. And we can maybe pick up on the conversation over the next half an hour of any bits and pieces. Yeah, it's just dead interesting. I really enjoy talking about food.
0: Right, what have we got coming up now?
1: We're going to have, we'll do Let's Dance by Queen.
0: David Bowie even.
1: Yeah.
0: Throw her now.
1: Yeah, I know, I was looking down. So I was going to say Let's Dance by Queen, but it isn't, it's Let's Dance by David Bowie and Queen, You're My Best Friend. That's what I was going to say.
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1: I'm Richard Hood, David Bowie and Queen.
0: We're here with Michelle and Celia from the Full Circle Food Project.
1: So, what have we not asked you that you want to tell us? What have we forgot? So we'll do a little bit of mopping up and then we'll say our goodbyes.
2: Okay. So, three things that I want to plug, really. One of them is our Let's Grow and project. So we've got a little bit of funding to do to look at unused land and plant them up with edibles, such as, you know, herbs, kale, for the community to use, and we want the community to get involved in that. So we've got Let's Grow Camas, Let's Grow New Begin, and Let's Grow Ashington. So if anybody wants to get in touch with areas that they think, oh, this would be suitable, or can I volunteer, can I get involved, what is it about, get in touch with us. Second is coming soon, after the summer holidays, we're going to be doing some after school cooking and gardening activities for children and young people. If anybody's interested and they want to put their name down soon, mm-hmm. because we will get inundated with requests, get in touch again, normal email, telephone. And our big push is we took over the operations of Ashington Cycle Hub in April, and it is going from strength to strength. We've expanded to another day, so we're now open on a Thursday 10 till 2, and we've got three things going on just over the summer. We've got a Learn to Fix. So that's basically where you can bring your bike in. We'll give you a demonstration of how to do what they class as an M check, and it's looking over your bike to see if it's safe to ride. That's on the 30th of June. A booking form will be coming out soon. It's starting at 11 o'clock. We've then got Learn to Ride sessions with Jan, and they will be over the summer, so again we'll have a booking form for that. And we have group rides. So our first group ride is beginning on the 14th of July, and this is for beginners, and hopefully we'll progress into more intermediaries. Again, 11 o'clock on Tuesday the 14th of July, but keep in touch with us about the Ashington Cycle Hub, because it's an amazing resource for the whole community. Bring your bike in if you want, I don't know, fix your brakes, or you've got a puncture and you don't know what's happening, or your bike doesn't seem to work the way it used to. We do full services, and we'll check it over and make sure it's safe for you to ride. And we also request donated bikes, and then we fix them up and sell them on to the community for a reduced rate. So wow. It's a really good initiative.
1: Brilliant. Yeah. And of course, exercise. Goes hand in hand with nutritional food.
2: Yes,
1: absolutely.
2: Definitely.
1: So important. So, Celia.
3: Yes, no, I just wanted to, again, encourage everyone who's listening, if any of this sounds like fun, which it 100% is, and you want to get involved, then do follow us on our socials. Do have a look on our webpage and get in touch, or just pop by and say hello and have a wander in our garden. And an informal chat with us. And since we're here on air, just wanted to give a massive shout out to all of our current volunteers, because they're amazing and we wouldn't be able to do everything that we are currently doing without them. So just a big whoop whoop to them, and there's room for more.

0: And we need some hives. So anybody out there with bees, come talk to me.
1: Yeah. And we are open hives. Open 10 to 4 Monday to Friday. Mm-hmm. The gates are open, and we do really hope that more people will come in through the gates.
2: Yeah, and it would be brilliant if you could get some hives, because local honey is one of the best things that you can get, especially for people who've got allergies. Mm. It's just so important. Local grown honey. If you such a thing as grown honey. Locally produced honey.
3: Is the word you're looking for.
2: That was what I meant. Okay, thank you so much. It's been so interesting, and I would definitely be doing YouTube. You need to fill your YouTube channel up with lots and lots of information for sure.
0: Definitely.
2: And if anybody wanted to find your YouTube channel, where would that be? What would you search Full Circle Food Project on YouTube and find it?
1: Yeah.
2: Yeah.
1: Yeah. Cool. That'd be the one.
2: All right. Thank you so much. It's been so interesting.
0: Thanks for having us.
1: Yeah, thank you so much.
2: We could talk all day about it, couldn't we?
0: And Full Circle Food Project's probably going to have a monthly slot now.
1: Yeah.
2: Yeah,
3: we'll definitely have you back.
2: Yes, definitely. And we'll choose our topics and explore them in more detail.
3: Right, because what have we got coming up? Corinne Bailey-Ray, Put Your Records On, and then Kelly Clarkson, Since You've Been Gone.
2: Okay.

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1: At Ascent Homes, we create beauty.

0: Well, it's one quiet, everybody, and we realise, because guess what? Our computer has decided to update. Right. This is unbelievable. So we're really sorry about the loss of music here. We're 7%. It says, please keep your computer on while we update your system. So let's talk about nutrition, shall we?
1: Let's turn off the auto updates, Glenda.
0: Well, I didn't have the auto update on, but unfortunately, our computer's decided to auto update right in the middle of the show. So I am so, so sorry about that.
1: Right.
0: Superfoods. Let's talk about some really nutritional foods. This is now, you've really got us on the hop. This is us being on the hop. So, excellent foods are...
1: Wild salmon.
0: Wild salmon. Do you want to... Right. You've got the...
1: I've got the list.
0: You've got the list.
1: Let's start with purple sprouting broccoli.
0: Yeah. So what? So while we were letting Celia and Michelle out of the studio, I can't believe that this is... That it's decided to update. Well, just left us high and dry.
1: It's only the fourth time I've ever been on air.
0: Oh, never mind. Well, we can improvise. Ooh.

0: bad professionals. So when you're talking about broccoli, normally people go for the usual green broccoli, but actually there's a much, much more nutritious broccoli. Which one is that, Lucy?
1: Purple sprouting.
0: Purple sprouting. And why is that nutritious?
1: Because it's packed with... I haven't got my lenses on.
0: I shall see. Right. So, this is really funny, isn't it? So, purple sprouting broccoli. It's it contains significantly more antioxidants than any standard green broccoli. It actually helps protect your cells from DNA damage and chronic inflammation. But then we've also got kale. Now, everybody's heard of kale. Kale is a massive, massive defender. And
1: so kale's loaded with two specific carotenoid antioxidants alongside massive amounts of plant-based calcium. They act like internal sunglasses, filtering out harmful light waves and directly protecting your retinas from macular degeneration and cataracts.
0: Watercress is another one. So watercress is it gives massive doses of iron, calcium, vitamins, and it's got very few calories. It also helps abnormal cell growth, and it reduces DNA damage. So you've got all this stuff that you think kale, watercress are the really important. They really are.
1: And we've got blueberries, that's the brain booster.
0: And we've got beetroot, which is stamina and circulation boost. And that's what a lot of athletes actually drink. Beetroot juice for performance, workout endurance and clearing brain fog. And then we've got avocados. Now, we've all heard of avocados. They are so, so important. And they're your heart protector. And they are full of fabulous things that the lower your bad cholesterol, which is the LDL, and they actually raise your good cholesterol. And they act as a nutrient booster. It helps your body absorb beautiful vitamins like A, D and E. And just like other vegetables. So when you eat vegetables and you have an avocado, it actually helps you absorb all of your nutrients.
1: We're only 24% of the way there, Glenda.
0: So the update on this computer, gentlemen, it's only 25. It's 25% now. So we're going to be talking for about another 75% of this upgrade. So what else are we going to talk about?
1: We've got wild salmon, the inflammation. You've just dropped everything. The inflammation fighter. Oh, right. Wild salmon. Go for it.
0: So wild salmon has got your omega-3. I love wild salmon. So it's got your omega-3 fatty acids. And they are very, very powerful, and they also look at reducing inflammation, which is your root cause of most of your diseases. And there's a big thing about like your omega-3. Sometimes you see processed foods such as fish fingers saying high in omega-3. Wild salmon is one of the best things that you can get. And you need to eat salmon regularly. That's one of the big things, because it also helps with your joints as well. And it improves your mood and your mental well-being. So there we are.
1: Citrus fruits, oranges, lemons, limes, grapefruit.
0: Packed full of vitamin C. Mm-hmm. And again, that's all about producing white blood cells, which is essential for fighting infections.
1: Yeah. Okay.
0: This is why. So when the government say you should be having 7 portions of fresh fruit and vegetables, this is why. Because this is all research-based. It isn't just somebody going, oh, well, they must be good. A lot of people say, if you've got a colourful plate, that means that you've got really healthy food on your plate.
1: What was it you were talking with Michelle about earlier? Something like 36 food groups a week?
0: Yes. So the health recommendation is that if you can, you should be eating 36 food groups. Now, what that means is all your different vegetables. Mm-hmm. Nuts and seeds are really, really important. So we do not know what is happening with this computer. Whatsoever. Where's Kieran when we need him? Where's Kieran when we need him?
1: Can you ring us, please? It's coming back on.
0: We might be back on air. We do not know. This is great. So, yes. So what you've got is you've got all your different foods. You've got your proteins and you've got your fruit and veg. You have your fibre. And you've got your natural sugars and natural salts. So it's really, really important that you mix up your diet and you try and have a handful of nuts. And the good nuts for us, walnuts are very, very good. Almonds are very good. And hazelnuts are very good as well. I think people, it's not about buying loads of salted peanuts, because the salted peanuts are extremely high in salt. So that is another problem. So it's actually going for the little packets of like just walnuts, half walnuts, and trying to put them in your diet as well. So we're going to continue and We're going to try and contact Kieran.
1: He's on that. He's on that now.
0: Okay, so Kieran's on it, and he's trying to help with this update. This is just crazy. This is real live Coast Radio.
1: Switch to Studio 3.
0: Right, okay. So we are going to have to switch to... Has he switched to Studio 3?
1: That's what he says, switch to Studio. Sorry, guys. We can't do anything about this. The whole thing's gone off.
0: Our system has gone down. We are talking and now starting to ramble a little bit about food. I will just say garlic is absolutely another thing, and ginger. So what we're going to do next is we are going to transfer to Studio 3 and get some music on until we get this fixed. So thank you for listening to the...
1: It's not the Incredible Sunday Night Show.
0: The Health and Wellbeing Show on Tuesday morning here. Sorry about this, everybody. Give us 1 second. We're going to see what we can do, and we will transfer this and get some music on.

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1: This is a Mob World.

0: Right, everybody. Really sorry about that, guys. Really sorry.
1: Apparently, it's never happened before.
0: It's never happened before. It had to happen on this show. Thank you so much, Outlaw Pete, for being so patient and wait.
1: Thank you.
0: Are so sorry about this. Kieran has come to the rescue yet again.
1: Kieran.
0: Just to let everybody know, the computer decided it was going to do a full upgrade and an update while we were live on air. So,
1: right, big thank you to Michelle and Celia this morning for imparting all their wisdom with us. Can't speak now. Next week we have the incredible Joe Allen.
0: We certainly do. Ex Newcastle United
1: coming to join us.
0: Chelsea player. He's coming
1: really looking forward to that.
0: So am I.
1: Absolutely brilliant. Mental health charity, I think, isn't it?
0: He does mental health and dementia and all sorts.
1: Fantastic.
0: So, well, but I jump off to let Pete jump on. And thank you very much, everybody.
1: Have an amazing week, and we'll see you next week.
0: We'll see you next week.
1: Take care.
0: Take care.

0: the social media.
1: This is a point,
2: but not a complete solve, says the Education Committee.
3: We were also clear that a ban on its own would not be a comprehensive solution to the negative impacts of social media on young people's lives. So I welcome the government's decision to go further in line with our report.
2: That's the chair of the committee, MP Emma Hayes. The government announced yesterday morning that social media would be banned for under 16s, with sites like TikTok, Instagram and Snapchat expected to be affected. The Prime Minister is looking to step up pressure on Russia with a new package of sanctions as he attends the G7 summit in France, where he's meeting with Ukrainian President Volodymyr Zelensky. Measures will target Russia's shadow fleet and the finance networks used to circumvent other Western sanctions. And Bukayo Saka says he'll gamble on his fitness to be involved in England's World Cup campaign. The Arsenal winger has been managing an Achilles injury, but says the only thing he's focused on is getting his second star on the shirt. That's the latest from Radio News Hub. I'm Matthew Dudley.
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2: Warm in the southeast with some cloud and sunny spells. More cloud in the north and the west, though, with some patchy rain and drizzle. Highs of around 25 degrees Celsius in the south, but cooler further north.

0: Welcome!
1: And a very good afternoon, one and all. The gremlins are still here, I am so sorry to say. Oh, dear me, such is the joys of live radio. Anyway, I am here and I would like to say a very big thank you to Glenda and to Lucy for the past couple of hours. I am here, I am live in the studio until 2 o'clock today. So, with the Gremlins, I've not quite been able to get all my show loaded up for you today, but I am going to do that as the music starts. So, I'm going to start today with a fantastic song by the Red Hot Chili Peppers, By the Way. So, Animatronic, take it away. It is all yours.
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3: And now for something completely different.

0: and the pesky girl. Not actually, no, come on, be fair, Pete, that was actually your own doing. So, I started off with Red Hot Chili Peppers, by the way. Then there was R.E.M., Orange Crush, and the Hooters with Satellite. And I was expecting that song to go on for a little bit longer than it actually did. So that is what caught me a little bit by surprise. So before I get to my something old, something new, what am I like? Anyway, my first shout out for today is for an event which is on the 27th and 28th of June at the Duke's Secondary School here on our lovely Ashington. All right, it's a Mortal Fools Youth Theatre presentation of Roots, From Tiny Seeds That Big Ideas Grow. It's going to be creative activities and performances for young people, families and the community in the heart of Ashington. So all that information can be found on the Hearst What's On Facebook page and also my show page as well. So it is now time for the something old, something new, something borrowed, something blue. I'm not going to say what they are, you're just going to have to listen, but I know you will enjoy these four. But I've got an advert to play for you first, and then there's going to be a jingle from our lovely sponsors, and then there's going to be my something old, something new. So I will speak to you in a little while.
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And that was my Something Old, Something New, Something Borrowed, Something Blue. My Something Old was Sarah by Fleetwood Mac. My Something New was a track from Kiefer Sutherland's new album. Yep, Donald's son has released another album. The album's called Grey, and that is the lead single from that album. The track was called Simpler Time. My Something Borrowed was Pat O'Banton with Robin and Ali Campbell from UB40 and Baby Come Back. And my Something Blue was Fine Young Cannibals and Blue. So, the request lines are open. I probably should have said this about half an hour ago, so please accept my apologies. But the WhatsApp number is 07858 429 316. When the music is playing, and you choose to do so, you could also give me a call on 01670 432 107. And the email address here in the studio is studio@coastradio.co.uk. And if you know me personally, you could also drop me a message via Facebook Messenger. So I've got an advert coming up, and then I'm going to play you a little bit of Ace and How Long, followed by Q Lazarus.

0: chorus and a fantastic song by them. I like this one. Goodbye Horses.
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1: And that was Q Lazarus, Goodbye Horses, and before that, Ace and How Long. Well, another quick reminder, this is my last community shout-out for this hour. Northumberland Age UK are inviting you to come together, a celebration of the Beatles. £20 per person, and this is on at the Roundhouse, Ashington, on Thursday, the 18th of June, from 1pm to 3pm. And there's also on the 25th of June from 12pm to 2pm the outdoor indoor picnic. Come rain or shine, you can join Northumberland Age UK for the outdoor indoor picnic. £12.50 per person, and that is also on at the Roundhouse in Ashington on Thursday the 25th of June. So let's have the feeling fill my little world, and that'll be followed by Cordeline and High Hope.

I do like that song. That was Codaline and High Hopes, and before that there was The Feeling with Fill My Little World. Well, I am going to fill up the gap between now and 1 o'clock with two brilliant songs. Dream Catch Me by Newton Faulkner and Kaiser Chiefs, Modern Way. And my three from one today is going to be three from Coldplay. So Baldy, if you're listening, yeah, I'm going to be playing three by Coldplay. So I hope you can join me after the news at 1 o'clock.

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0: This is the announcement coming yesterday morning has faced mixed reviews. We've been asking the public, what do they think?
1: Especially working in mental health, you see all sorts online, don't you? Of like people seeing suicide, people hearing about it, people seeing murders and all sorts, and it's so damaging.
2: Some of people are all right on there, but I know there's also all the nasty comments that go on and things like that, which isn't always very nice, especially when they're so young.
0: Sites like TikTok, Instagram and YouTube are set to be affected. A new package of sanctions has been announced to step up pressure on Russia as leaders have met at the G7 summit in France. They'll target Moscow's shadow fleet, companies procuring Western technology for Russian military and finance networks used to circumvent sanctions. Sir Keir Starmer says they'll continue to work with allies to bring Russia's war machine to a halt. And Serena Williams will make her return to Wimbledon in the women's doubles with her sister Venus. The pair have been given a wild card into the championships. That's the latest from Radio News Hub. I'm Matthew Dudley.
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5: This is Coast Radio weather.
0: Warm in the southeast with some cloud and sunny spells. More cloud in the north and the west, though, with some patchy rain and drizzle. Highs of around 25 degrees Celsius in the south, but cooler further north.

0: And if you have just tuned in, good afternoon, hello, and it is lovely to know that you're out there. So before the news, I promised you three from Coldplay, and Malcolm sent a message in saying, woohoo, Pete, three from Coldplay. Pete, you are a star, my friend. Thank you, Malcolm, also known as Baldy. And you can catch Baldy and Adam here tonight from 6 p.m. till 8 p.m. with their brilliant show, let me tell you. So, I did promise you three from Coldplay, and I am going to deliver the goods. I'm going to start off with Clocks. Then there's going to be Speed of Sound. And just before Love in the Afternoon, I'm going to play a brilliant song by them. It's basically just Chris Martin and a piano, but the song is beautiful, and it is called All My Love. So, Animatronic, it is all yours.
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1: Oh, I love that last song by Coldplay. I mean, you know, when I do decide on my three from ones, I could have easily picked three very different songs and they would have still been as good as those three. So, my three from Coldplay for today were Clocks, Speed of Sound, and All My Love. Well, my first community shout out for this hour is for the Ashington Bereavement. No, it's not. That's already been and gone. Come on, Pete, read them before you announce them, you daft apis. Right, so a Sunshine Toddler group meet every Tuesday in term time from 9:30 a.m. until 11:30 a.m. and from 1:15 p.m. until 3 p.m. in a partnership with the Family Hub, and that will be happening right now in the Salvation Army Community Hall, Vernon Place, New Biggin by the Sea. All right, now, like I say, this is every Tuesday in term time. For more information, you can contact the Salvation Army directly on 01670 815545. So, it is now time for my Love in the Afternoon. I've got three cracking songs, especially the last one. So, I'm not going to say what they are, but, you know, if you do feel like having a bit of a relaxation, then this is the place for you to be. And I will speak to you in about a quarter of an hour's time.
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0: What a lovely song that last one is. And that was my love in the afternoon for today. Lone Star started me off and Amazed. Then there was In Excess and Never Tear Us Apart. And you've just heard Mark Knopfler and Emmylou Harris with If This Is Goodbye. Well, it's not goodbye from me just yet. You'll be pleased to hear I've got just under half an hour left to go on my afternoon delights for today. So I'm going to liven things up a little bit now. I'm going to play you my all-time favourite artist ever, Bruce Springsteen, of course, and he did a concert in Dublin with the Sessions Band, and I'm going to play from that show Blinded by the Light, the live version, but it is not anything like the Manfred Mann version. I think it's better, but you know, that's just me. I am a little bit biased. And I'm going to follow that with some Neil Young and Rockin' in the Free World. So it is very, very appropriate that I play this.
1: Live and very, very loud.
2: Are you crazy?
1: Outlaw Pete Moore.

That was Neil Young with Rockin' in the Free World. On before that, you heard Bruce Springsteen with the Sessions Band, recorded live in Dublin, and Blinded by the Light. Well, I've got three songs to take us up to the news at 2 o'clock. But before I do play those three, Andy's Man Club have got a new home. They're at the Family Hub, as part of the Ashington Children's Centre, Coulson Park First School on Alexandra Road in Ashington. It is their new home for a Monday night. Now, if you or somebody you know is or identifies as male, who are 18 plus and are thinking about going along, well, please do. All right, there's no expectation, no judgment or ridicule in that safe and supportive environment. It is completely confidential and there's no need to pre-book or make any appointments. Just take yourself along there. All right, now this peer-to-peer support session runs at the Family Hub, which you can find opposite the Hearst Welfare Centre, every Monday from 7 p.m. till 9 p.m. except for bank holidays. All right, now there's lads there from around 6:30 p.m. so feel free to go along a little bit earlier so they can tell you about what they do and how the sessions will run. There's going to be free refreshments available, such as tea, coffee, juice, and plenty of bickies. All right, now the first step is always the hardest one to take, but you will quickly realise after you've arrived that there is nothing to worry about at all. All the lads who go along have made that first step themselves, and they benefit massively from the weekly sessions, and they hope to see you there soon. Now remember, suicide is one of the biggest killers among all men aged 40 or over. All right, and we're talking about one every 2 hours. Yeah, so, you know, if you are finding it difficult, then, you know, that is definitely the place for you to be. So I'm going to play you some Jan Hammer with Glenn Frey and You Belong to the City.

Glenn Frey with Jan Hammer, and You Belong to the City from the television program Miami Vice. Well, I've got two songs to take us up to the news at 2 o'clock. They are Depeche Mode, Enjoy the Silence, and John Sicard, Just Another Day. I will be with you again tomorrow, deities permitting, from 12 until 2. So, until then, I want you to look after each other. I want you to look after yourselves. I want you to stay safe, stay well. God bless, take care, and bye-bye.

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1: The Education Committee has welcomed the social media ban for under-16s. MP Emma Hayes, who chairs the committee, says that the tech companies cannot be trusted.
2: We heard evidence from technology firms, online safety experts and bereaved parents, which made crystal clear that companies who make money from children's engagement cannot be relied upon to mark their own homework.
1: The announcement of the ban came yesterday morning, with sites like Facebook, YouTube and Snapchat expected to be banned. The Prime Minister, Sir Keir Starmer, said the UK will play our full part in getting shipping moving through the Strait of Hormuz. It's after Donald Trump has clinched a deal with Iran. Mr. Trump said the deal would see oil flow freely again through the Strait, which is a vital shipping route around the Persian Gulf. And Johnny Marr is releasing his first album in 4 years. The former Smiths guitarist will release his fifth album at the beginning of October. He launched his solo career in 2013 with the album The Messenger. That's the latest from Radio News Hub. I'm Matthew Dudley.
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1: Warm in the southeast with some cloud and sunny spells. More cloud in the north and the west, though, with some patchy rain and drizzle. Highs of around 25 degrees Celsius in the south, but cooler further north.
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1: You made her catch you?
0: I don't know how I let this happen.
1: With who?
0: The girl next door, you know?
1: Nah.
0: I don't know what to do.

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1: Don't know who's talking to him. You know, it could be anybody. When I drive, and also, there's been incidents of bullying online, and no chance to go through all.
2: I've got a little girl who's 3, and then my little boy's 15 months old, and the idea of things getting worse, and then when they grow up, what's social media going to look like?
3: We've been asking the public for their thoughts on the new ban on social media for under-16s. Since the announcement yesterday morning, there have been some mixed opinions on the ban. Sir Keir Starmer has insisted he and Donald Trump get on very well as he came face-to-face with the US president at the G7. It comes as leaders held talks about Ukraine and the Middle East. Mr. Trump says he has come to an Iran peace deal and it's expected to be signed on Friday. And England have suffered an injury blow the day before their opening World Cup match. Newcastle's Tino Livramento is expected to fly home with Chelsea's Trevor Chalobah in consideration to take his place. That's the latest here from Radio News Hub. I'm Matthew Dudley.
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3: Warm in the southeast with some cloud and sunny spells. More cloud in the north and the west, though, with some patchy rain and drizzle. Highs of around 25 degrees Celsius in the south, but cooler further north.

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1: President Trump says the peace deal with Iran confirms they will never have a nuclear weapon. At the G7 summit in France, he's given more details about the framework of the deal, which is due to be signed in Switzerland on Friday.
2: They will not develop, purchase, buy, or any other thing. They're not going to acquire a nuclear weapon. If they do, all hell will rain down on them.
1: Meanwhile, Keir Starmer insists the UK will play a part in reopening the Strait of Hormuz. The PM says he and the French President, Emmanuel Macron, are overseeing a group of countries who will work to get shipping moving again. The government's objecting to a proposed rescue deal for Thames Water. Ministers are concerned over a £10 billion rescue package. MPs on the Education Committee have welcomed the social media ban for under-16s. TikTok, Snapchat, Instagram and X will be banned from next spring. And it'll be Venus and Serena in the Wimbledon Arena once again. The sisters have been given the wild card to play doubles. That's the latest from Radio News Hub. I'm David Hall.
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1: Outbreaks of rain will turn heavy and persistent across many parts of the north. It's staying mostly dry in the southeast, though. Warm and muggy for many, with a low of 13 degrees Celsius.

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1: The UK is to help reopen the Strait of Hormuz. Sir Keir Starmer has welcomed the peace deal agreed between the United States and Iran.
2: We welcome the deal that President Trump has been able to get in this situation and congratulate him and the mediators on the work that they have done, because this is a really important breakthrough. At the G7 here, we've been discussing the details of that deal and how we get the Strait of Hormuz open as quickly as possible.
1: Back home, and former Health Secretary Wes Streeting has urged the PM to set out a timetable if Andy Burnham wins Thursday's by-election in Makerfield. It's widely expected a win for the Manchester mayor will trigger a leadership challenge. England fullback Tino Livramento has been ruled out of the World Cup. He's been replaced by Trevor Chalobah. And Prince George is to study at Eton from September. Kensington Palace has confirmed he will follow in the footsteps of his father William and his uncle Harry. That's the latest from Radio News Hub. I'm David Hall.
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1: Outbreaks of rain will turn heavy and persistent across many parts of the north. It's staying mostly dry in the southeast, though. Warm and muggy for many, with a low of 13 degrees Celsius.

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1: The MOD is investigating after shots were fired by sailors on board a Russian warship at a yacht in the English Channel. The incident happened this morning between the Isle of Wight and Normandy and involved the Russian frigate Admiral Grigorich. The news comes as former Defence Secretary John Healey gave his resignation statement to the House of Commons, saying threats from Russia were stronger than ever.
2: There could be an attack by Russia on NATO as soon as 2030. Security must run through the government like letters through a stick of rock.
1: Healey and the Armed Forces Minister, Al Khan, stepped down last week over disagreements about defence spending. President Trump says the peace deal with Iran confirms they will never have a nuclear weapon. A deal is due to be signed on Friday. And it'll be Venus and Serena in the Wimbledon arena once again. The record-breaking tennis sisters have been given a wild card to play doubles at this year's tournament. That's the latest from Radio News Hub. I'm David Hall.
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1: Any outbreaks of rain this evening will turn heavy and persistent across many parts of the north. Mostly dry in the southeast, though, but warm and muggy for many. A low of 13 degrees Celsius.
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6: 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Yes! I'm going to celebrate that with some absolute tunes. First, starting off with A Beautiful South Rotterdam, then REM, Shiny Happy People, then getting into Baldy's Baldy Beats.
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6: We start off the show with Beautiful South and Rotterdam. This is Tuesday Tunes. Good evening. Just gone 6 o'clock in the southeast of Northumberland.

0: Coast Radio. That was the beautiful South and Rotterdam. Good evening. This is Tuesday Tunes with DJ NMH and Baldy.
1: And me.
0: Hello.
1: Hello.
0: Right. The World Cup has started, which is very, very good news.
1: It is indeed. Everyone's talking about.
0: Yes, that's what everyone's talking about here on Coast Radio. How's your week been so far?
1: Busy at work. So yeah. I could do a distraction of coming here for tonight, to be fair.
0: Yes, and watching the World Cup.
1: And watching the World Cup, yeah.
0: Yes, well, you're in for 2 hours of absolute bliss from the 90s all the way up until today here on Coast Radio. If you'd like to WhatsApp the show, one, the normal studio number of 07858-429-316, or you can call us 01670-432107.
1: Are you feeling shiny?
0: Feeling shiny?
1: Yeah. Are you feeling happy?
0: Well, yeah.
1: Okay, just as well then.
0: Okay. Or if you'd like to email the studio, it's studio@coastradio.co.uk. And if you miss a show, you can always listen back on our Listen Again feature.
1: Can we say, yeah? Last week's show was amazing. Okay.
0: Absolutely incredible.
1: Yeah, so go back to last week. Yeah, last week's show, which was the...
0: which was the something of the something. Yeah, you'll go check.
1: Yeah, so which was, he says, the 9th of June.
0: The 9th of June.
1: So Tuesday, June's 9th of June, and then you'll listen to the fantastic interview with Stuart Pimlet. It's amazing.
0: Remind the listeners who he is.
1: Right, so Stuart Pimlet has been a friend of mine for years, but he's represented Great Britain for wheelchair basketball and more recently, wheelchair.
0: You know, my mum's really, really picky about the ums and the ahs.
1: Yeah, I know. Wheelchair curling, yeah? And some of the stories are amazing. There's a particular one where they went to Russia and four of them travelled on fake passports and pretended to be... Was it dumb and deaf or...?
0: Dumb and deaf, yeah. So, anyway...
1: But listen to that, it's amazing.
0: Amazing interview with an amazing person. Thank you, Stuart, for coming in and spending your time with us.
1: Again, I interrupted you there. Do you want to read out the WhatsApp number?
0: Oh, yes, yeah. You interrupted me during the WhatsApp number. 07858-429-316, or you can call us. 01670-432107. That's 07858-429-316 for WhatsApp, which is the most convenient way of messaging in. It comes up on a massive big screen over there. And so does the email, studio@coastradio.co.uk. Get involved. We also have a Facebook and an Instagram. Just find us, Tuesday Tunes on Coast and Tuesday Tunes Coast Radio. We've got some REM and we've got some Baldy Beats.
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0: Coast Radio, REM, shiny, happy people. What was that noise, Baldy? You putting your headphones on?
1: Yeah, that's me fighting with my headphones. And losing.
0: In the red corner, Baldy. And in the blue corner, a pair of headphones.
1: Broken. But anyway, no, they're not. No.
0: Broken?
1: No.
0: By the way, if any of the station managers are listening, they're our own headphones. And no, they are not broken. I know how strict you are on headphone care, so just putting that out there.
1: Anyway, so, Baldy Beats.
0: Baldy Beats. And yeah, you thought you might do something a little bit different this week.
1: Well, yeah, so give a break from birthdays and give us a good excuse to play a couple of football songs.
0: Oh, yeah.
1: So I'm going to do one now, and then I'm going to do one later on. You can WhatsApp in if you want to guess the later one. And this one's pretty obvious.
0: Yes.
1: It's the one you always hear. It's a bit of Three Lions.
0: Oh, yes.
1: With Badil Skinner and the Lightning Seeds.
0: Amazing. Yeah. Perfect.
1: This was done for the UEFA Championship back in 1996.
0: And I heard there's actually a really unique story to this, because it actually took on a whole new meaning. We hosted that year. What was it? Euro...
1: It was.
0: Euro something something six. Yeah.
1: It was
0: 1996.
1: We hosted,
0: and Football's Coming Home was actually a nod to the fact that football's coming back home, back to our country. But it took a new meaning on over the years as we've seemed to get better, saying that we're going to win and football, the trophy, is going to come back home. But it never has.
1: Will it happen this year?
0: Will it? Do not jinx it. Touch wood, everyone.
1: Anyway.
0: It's coming home. Anyway, I've got Baldy's Baldy Beats. Number one, Badil Skinner and the Lightning Seeds. Three Lions, Coast Radio, 106.6. It's just gone. 40 minutes past six.
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3: I think it's bad news for the English game.

0: But you're Skinner and the Lightning Seed. Three Lines, otherwise known as Scummy. And I'll get to do the first time this World Cup season. Yes, it's time for the World Cup debrief of the week. And this week was quite good for our home sides. We're looking at Scotland and England, and we're looking at some of the other games this week. So, of course, we had Scotland pull out a massive 1-0 win against Haiti. And that was thanks to John McGinn's brilliant strike in the 28th minute against Haiti. Full time there, 1-0.
1: Didn't that put them top of the table?
0: It did. That put them top of Group C.
1: Yeah. And
0: because actually, Morocco and Brazil drew.
1: Yeah.
0: And Scotland took all 3 points against Haiti. So.
1: And what happened yesterday in Scotland? They all took a day off.
0: They had a bank holiday.
1: Yeah, I was nearly talking to myself at work yesterday.
0: Yeah, because thingy for all you people out there, he works with a bunch of, like, you know,
1: Scottish people.
0: Yeah.
1: And they weren't working yesterday.
0: Yeah. Match day two, which is on Friday, 19th of June, they've got Morocco. That puts them top of their group. England, both in their pre-World Cup match against Costa Rica, 3-0. There was a bit of speculation whether the match would go ahead. but yeah, 3-0 against Costa Rica.
1: But it meant nothing, did it?
0: To be honest, no.
1: So when's the first match?
0: The first match is tomorrow.
1: Oh,
0: 9 o'clock.
1: Against
0: Croatia, then it's Ghana, then it's Panama.
1: Wow.
0: It's tomorrow at 9 o'clock at the Dulles Stadium in Arlington, Texas. The referee there is Clement Turpin. And Group L looks as follows. Everyone's on 0 points. Croatia, Ghana, and Panama. I've got a very funny story about Panama. Because when I was at primary school, we did a sweepstake to, you know, have a little bit of fun and do a little sweepstake. You're probably doing sweepstakes out there in the southeast of Northumberland. But yeah, in 2018 I got Panama, 2022 I got Japan, and in 2026 Panama again. And do you know what happened in 2018?
1: What?
0: We got absolutely crushed by England. Will it happen again?
1: I sure don't hope so.
0: It doesn't happen again. Right.
1: What, you want Panama to win?
0: Yes!
1: But they're playing England.
0: Okay. We do have a request from my mum, which is actually my own song. This is Sparks in Love, 2026 remastered version, after a few adverts.
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0: Coast Radio. That's my song, Sparkling Love. We just got a request come in. Baldy's laughing. You can tell it's good because Baldy is laughing. Because we just got a request. I mean, the request isn't on the system. But the name is actually quite familiar. Yeah. Go on, tell everyone who's just messaged in.
1: Oh, Chris Martin.
0: Chris really? Martin. Hope, yeah. I'm assuming not the Chris Martin.
1: No. Anyway.
0: Otherwise, I'd be out of my seat probably running laps around the studio if it was the actual Chris Martin listening to my show.
1: We're going to respond to him.
0: Yeah, we're going to respond to him. Make sure you check your messages.
1: So what's coming next?
0: We have Rascal Flatts' Life is Highway. Now, I was shocked this week because ITV actually made this song the official opening title of their World Cup coverage, which is really, really, really weird. I was not expecting that to happen. It's one of the songs that we play all the time on this show, and to have it played as a World Cup theme is just wow.
1: Kim plays it on a country show as well.
0: Kim plays it on a country show, so yeah. Rascal Flatts, Life is a Highway, this is Coast.
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0: picnic happening on Thursday, June 25th, 2026, at the Roundhouse in Ashington from 12 to 2. That's being sponsored by Northumberland Age UK. We also have Mortal Fools putting on Roots from Tiny Seeds, Big Ideas Grow, creative activities and performances for young people, families in the community and heart of Ashington. There's creative activities and performance from all the family, creating partnership with young people. 27th to the 28th of June at Duke Secondary School in Ashington. Right, we've got some more music on for you. We've got Avril Lavigne, Skater Boy, and we've got a perfect one for the World Cup. We've got Maya Arora and Goal coming up.
1: Goal!
0: As well as Ed Sheeran, Perfect, and Baldy. What do I see here?
1: Bit of Coldplay.
0: Ah, that's good to know.
2: 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This is...

0: That's my Aurora with Goal. Coast Radio 106.6 FM. And we just got a request in from Chris Martin. Yeah. Not the actual one.
1: Well, I'm playing one of his songs soon.
0: Yes, we are. And he has requested OMC How Bizarre.
1: How Bizarre.
0: How Bizarre.
1: Oh, I love this song. Yeah.
0: You've never heard it before?
1: Oh, I've never heard it for ages. Good call, by the way, Chris.
0: Stop laughing. I don't know. But yeah, we just like how, even though, yeah.
1: You lost the words.
0: Yes.

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Sam Fender getting started right now. Then after this, get the news at 7 o'clock. After that, the Mid-Show Musical. 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
2: A Russian warship has fired warning shots at a UK-registered yacht in the English Channel. The MOD is investigating after the vessel drifted towards the frigate Admiral Grigorovich. The news comes as Britain's Chief of Defence Staff has warned the UK faces operational cuts without more cash. Air Chief Marshal Sir Richard Knighton says the defence spending review will have implications for the military.
3: It would be disingenuous of me to suggest that there is going to be no impact as a consequence of the settlement, and I will continue to make a clear and robust case for what I think the armed forces need in order to be able to be ready to do what the government asks of them.
2: The UK is to help reopen the Strait of Hormuz. Sir Keir Starmer and the French President Emmanuel Macron will lead a coalition of countries to get the shipping route up and running again. England fullback Tino Livramento has been ruled out of the World Cup, and Prince George is to study at Eton from September. That's the latest from Radio News Hub. I'm David Hall.
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1: This is Coast Radio weather.
2: Any outbreaks of rain this evening will turn heavy and persistent across many parts of the north. Mostly dry in the southeast, though, but warm and muggy for many. A low of 13 degrees Celsius.
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0: 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It's now time for this week's mid-show musical. We're at the middle of the show, so it's scientifically proven. So we're going to play a song from a musical to get this going. Right, let's find out what it is this week, and it's from one of my favorite musicals of all time. Let's find out what it is today.
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0: If you'd like to contact the show, you can. 07858429316. So you can call us while the songs are playing on 01670432107. And it'll show up massively on my screen over there, as well as the WhatsApp. You can also find us studio at coastradio.co.uk if you are wanting to email us. We're going to play Snow Patrol Chasing Cars next, and then after that, the Baldy's Baldy Beat. Now, let me remind you what the theme is. The theme is, for this week, football songs.
2: Yep.
0: So we had three lines to start with.
2: It's coming home.
0: It's coming home. And then, what are we going to have? Well, it's up to Baldy, and you can guess. Guess on the WhatsApp, 07858-49316.
2: Shall I give
0: them
2: a clue?
0: Clue?
2: Food-related.
0: Food-related. 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Right. Got some Snow Patrol Chasing Cars, and then Baldy's Baldy Beats for the second hour, and then what could this be? Coldplay.
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0: Snow Patrol. Chasing cars. Right, Baldy, it's time for your next Baldy Beats.
1: Excellent. So, yeah, the theme is football songs. Yeah. English football songs.
0: Ooh.
1: Yeah. And of course, we had the first one was Three Lions.
0: Mm.
1: Bit of It's Coming Home.
0: It's Coming Home.
1: And I said that this one was food related, got no guesses through. So, it can only really be Vindaloo by
0: Ooh.
1: Fat Les.
0: Nice.
1: And this was the 1998. World Cup song, yeah. And really? 1998, who won it? France.
0: Ooh, France. Wowzers.
1: Vindaloo.
0: Vindaloo.
1: Oh.
0: Right.
1: And then I see what's coming after that.
0: Ah, you might be very happy. Well, you're not going to be for long. 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

0: Ibby, brought to you by Dulux, bringing colour and your community together.
1: Now, Baldy, you know what this is.
2: Oh, I do.
1: Oh, you do. Because this is Yellow.
2: 2000.
1: We will have a little chat about this.
2: Okay, we'll do.
1: Yeah, because I think you know what's coming.
2: I think I do.
1: Hot stop.
2: Oh, dear.
1: So you're expecting something after this. Right, for now, let's just let you enjoy Yellow before it starts for you. This is Coldplay, Yellow, Coast Radio.

0: 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Now, Baldy, you played a Coldplay song, so do you know what that means?
1: I know what it means. Of course I know what it means.
0: Yeah. It's Eurovision time.
1: Yeah, but before we play that, okay, I'd like to say thank you to Outlaw Pete.
0: Yeah? Oh, nice.
1: So, this afternoon, he played some delightful Coldplay songs.
0: Wow.
1: Clocks, Speed of Sound, and All My Love, which is Chris Martin on the piano, yeah?
0: Yeah.
1: Three bangers. Bang, bang, bang.
0: Bang, bang,
1: really
0: bang.
1: Really good. I really enjoyed that, so thanks for that, Pete. And also, as we're going to play Coldplay in a minute, hello to Chris Martin from Blythe.
0: Yes.
1: Right. Right. Thanks for getting in touch earlier on.
0: Right. Now, so, you said that these chairs need some WD-40.
1: Yes.
0: Do you know who else likes WD-40? This next artist, No Computer, our UK representative for 2026. Hopefully I can be the one for 2027. We got Look From No Computer, Eins, zwei, drei. Then up next comes Taylor Swift, Fate of Ophelia. And then we got some Ella Henderson and Ghost. But right now, we got our entry for 2026. Look Mum, No Computer, Eins, zwei, drei, the famous Eins Punter.
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0: When I say Eins Punter, that's 1 point in German. You're welcome.

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0: 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Right, Baldy, you just played Coldplay.
1: But of course I did. I love playing Coldplay.
0: Well, I like doing this.
1: Did everyone hear that sigh?
0: So, Baldy, yes. As a reward for you playing that Coldplay song.
1: I like the song you're going to play, by the way.
0: Yes, it's Banger.

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1: Who's coming on next?
0: Well, we've got Alan next. He's got his 80s mixtape show. He's going to be playing some amazing music. But now we've got Bangaranga by Dara. Thank you all for tuning in. We will see you next week for some more incredible tunes. And for me and Baldy, good night, and we'll see you next week.
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1: A Russian warship has fired warning shots at a vessel in the English Channel. Soldiers on board the Admiral Grigorovich fired after a yacht drifted towards the frigate in foggy conditions. No one was injured. It comes as the former Defence Secretary John Healey warned Russia is a bigger threat to the UK than ever before.
2: But there could be an attack by Russia on NATO as soon as 2030. Security must run through the government like letters through a stick of rock.
1: President Trump says the peace deal with Iran stipulates they will never have a nuclear weapon. He's given more details about the framework of the deal, which is due to be signed in Switzerland on Friday. Naomi Campbell's told a court hearing that identity fraud and deception by a fellow trustee of her former charity was to blame for a serious misuse of funds. The supermodel's trying to overturn a five-year charity ban against her. And Elon Musk's gone on a spending spree after becoming a trillionaire. He's bought an AI company for $60 billion. That's the latest from Radio News Hub. I'm David Hall.
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1: Any outbreaks of rain this evening will turn heavy and persistent across many parts of the north. Mostly dry in the southeast though, but warm and muggy for many. A low of 13 degrees Celsius.

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11: Good evening, everybody. How are you doing? Well, tonight's winner of the song to start the show isn't New Order. Shock. I knew when I picked this it was going to win. Haha, producer Bob, I got you again. Welcome to the 80s mixtape. This is David Bowie.

David Bowie, the true winner of tonight's show. Let's dance. Big thanks to Malcolm and Adam for the past couple of hours. We've got some good tunes coming away tonight. Strap yourselves in and settle right down. Let's have a bit of Big Country from 1983.

the late great Stuart Adamson. Fields of Fire, Big Country. Thank you, Malcolm and Adam, for the past couple of hours. Tuesday Tunes back next week from 6 o'clock. With a bit more Coldplay and Youngblood, I hope. Lovely stuff. Right, let's do this.

Not even 12 minutes past 8 o'clock. We've already got our first request from Gary from Blythe. That's coming up in a couple of tunes, mate. Let's have some Pat Benatar first. You're getting us in the mood for a Tuesday night. All 80s, all night long. Turn it up.

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from 1980, and number one from ABBA, Winner Takes It All. We are live and loud from Coast Towers until 11 o'clock tonight. And tonight's featured album, ooh, you're in for a treat. It's another soundtrack, because June is soundtrack month. It's Footloose, original soundtrack. Some bangers coming from that. Ooh, but this one's for Gary. Enjoy this one, buddy. I bet these lot are loving the Scotland team winning in the World Cup. Oh, yes.

The lovely George Michael and Careless Whisper. Right, 8:30. So it's time for our first tune from the featured album tonight. It is, of course, the soundtrack for Footloose. So many good songs on there. I could have played more than three, and nobody can stop me. Anyway, the title track from Kenny Loggins, Footloose. Gear cowboy boots on and shift

Footloose soundtrack released in January 1984. First of three from tonight's featured album. Oh, what a great movie as well. And the remake was alright too.

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2: Request for the Outlaw, Pete Moore, Don Johnson. Don Johnson, Miami Vice Man. Classic. This is

That one's for Pete. Don Johnson, Heartbeat. I'm sure that remake on the Miami Vice show, but for a movie. So that'll be good. Same director as Top Gun, Maverick. Right, let's have two in a row. This one's Survivor. And after this, a bit of Def Leppard. Between 9 and 10, we're going to have the lyrics quiz as well. So get your pens and your paper out. Let's see if we can get it right this week. Didn't do it last week. We were cut short due to technical difficulties. But tonight I'm going to try and catch you out. With a surprise, my friends. It's a speedboat. Oh, yes. Full-size Corgi speedboat.

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2: Woohoo! Woohoo indeed. Survivor, Eye of the Tiger, and a bit of Def Leppard, Animal. The extended version, but not the best version, I think. Let's have Kim Wilde. No comment. From 1988, got the number 3. You came.

0: Nick Berry from EastEnders.
1: Stand up and count me. I know you're on my side.
0: This one's for Pano.
1: Shine down on me. And those who...
0: If you meet him on the street, ask him to show you his Nick Berry tattoo.
1: Make it.
0: All over his back. Let's go back to 1984 now. Got a number 12. This is the Cairn Gang. 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

0: got a couple of tunes to play. And then after the second song from the featured album tonight, I think we'll have a go at the lyrics quiz. See if anybody can get it. It's pretty easy tonight, honestly. You're going to have to trust me.
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You Got the Look from 1987. Right, second tune from tonight's featured album, Footloose soundtrack from 1984. This is the one that I used to dance to at the Portland Disco. Upstairs, sticky carpet. Downstairs, power to the back. Let's hear it for the bar. Oh, don't forget, after this first try of the 80s lyrics quiz, let's see how we get on.

Right. It's 80s lyrics time. So everybody sitting comfortably. Then I shall begin. Try and speak it and not sing it, which is very, very difficult. Here we go. Baby, I think tonight we can take what's wrong and make it right. Baby, it's all I know that you're half of the flesh and blood that makes me whole. I need you so. Anybody get that? 07858429316 if you want to have a go, if you think you're hard enough. Baby, I think tonight we can take what was wrong and make it right. Baby, it's all I know that you're half of the flesh and blood that makes me whole. I need you so. Quizzical faces in the studio, which is always a good sign. Oh yes. My job here may be done. Gary, Pete, are you out there? Pano. Pano's got it. Oh, well done. Oh, Gary's got it as well. Just behind Pano. It's easy, wasn't it? I told you. We'll do it again in a couple of songs' time. But this is a request coming up next. This is for Andrea. Elton John. It's a bit of sad songs.

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0: This one's for Chris. Eddie Murphy, Party All The Time. Just gone 9:15, Tuesday night.

It is Rock Trilogy, 10 o'clock. So if you've got a tune that's a bit rocky and you fancy putting it in the one vacant slot that's available, let us know. 0785 842 9316. It was downloaded last weekend. 3 days of bands I know nothing about. Now in the good old days, one day I saw ZZ Top headline there, Bon Jovi, a Kiss as well, with bottles of wee wee spinning through the air. Good times. Got a request, Big D. He asked for a bit of Born in the USA. If you don't mind, I'm going to play this one instead. Because Courtney Cox's birthday, well, it was yesterday. 62. And she was a young lady in the video, wasn't she? Lovely.

0: for Big D and for Courtney Cox. Bruce Springsteen. On the 15th of June 1984, John Waite released his No Breaks album. And from that album, he released his most famous song, even more famous than Every Time I See You Smile, by Bad English. It is, of course, Missing You. And he's a good friend of the show, and he's touring in America again. He needs to get his backside over here, and I keep telling him that as well.
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Right. So, Parnell came in first, and Gary, and Big D, and Mark came in fourth. But it's not now where you come in, it's just taking part, isn't it? Let's have one more go. Baby, I think tonight we can take what was wrong and make it right. Baby, I know that you're half of the flesh and the blood that makes me whole. I need you so. Do you get it? Do you know what it is? Yes, that's right. It's Mr., isn't it? From 1985, the album Welcome to the Real World, Broken Wings. Almost 9:30. 10 o'clock, it's the 80s Rock Trilogy. Half 10 to 11, the 80s Jukebox. And 11 o'clock, it's Mike Reed and the Heritage Chart.

What a tune. From 1985's Welcome to the Wheel World album, Mr. Mister, Broken Wings. If you've enjoyed the lyrics quiz, I'll do it again next week between 9 and 10. May pick an album track next week from Kraftwerk. That'll teach you. So tonight's featured album, June is soundtrack month. It's Footloose and the soundtrack. And what a movie, what a soundtrack there is. So many good songs on there. Absolutely spoiled for choice. But we're going to go with this one. The love theme from Footloose. Ann Wilson and Mike Reno from Heart and Loverboy. This is Almost Paradise. Aww.

Sugar Glasses Back to the Bar song from the soundtrack Footloose from 1984. Ann Wilson from Heart, Mike Wiener from Loverboy, Almost Paradise. Birthdays, well, let me tell you. Guitar Hero from Night Ranger, Brad Gillis, born yesterday in 1957. He's only 69. It's just a band. And I've met them. I might tell you the story sometime over a small sherry.

getting you in the mood for the 80s rock trilogy in 20 minutes or so. Night Ranger, Don't Tell Me You Love Me. Right, in case you haven't noticed, there's a lot of football on TV at the moment. So to celebrate, and the fact that England's going to win tomorrow, and we're going to win the whole thing, here's the tune from England in 1982.

Let's hope we get it right. 173 years of hurt. When you let off, it's bad manners to waft the smell towards your friend with a relaxed cushion, of all things. The irony, it's just filth. Anyway, Duran Duran, debut album came out in 15th of June, 81. Went platinum.

Duran times two, Girls on Film. On the 14th of June 1987, Richard Marx's debut album came out. And it's got some fabulous 80s songs on there. Let's play this one. Endless Summer Nights. 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

Richard Marx. Still releasing new tunes and gigging in America from the debut album Endless Summer Nights. We've got a couple of birthdays, and then it's the 80s rock trilogy. Boy George birthday the 14th of June, 65. And Nick Van Ed, or Edge, from Cutting Crew, he's 68. Have a lovely birthday, guys. Hope you had nice lots of cake and jelly and custard. You might have got another one list to read your birthday name out on the telly. See you after the 80s Rock Trilogy. Get a broom and some biscuits.

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Georgia Satellite's Battleship Chains for the Outlaw. Terraplane for me, Cut Live Without Your Love. 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

0: Lovely song.
1: Hurry home.
0: Home. From 1987. Is this from an American tale? Somewhere out there.

from 1987. Linda Ronstadt, James Ingram. Somewhere out there. Well, it's home time. We hope you've enjoyed the 80s tunes tonight. We promised you at the start of the show, 80s bangers all night long. And I think we've done that as well. Gonna leave you with some Robert Plant, some Leo Sayer, and Peter Cetera. Enjoy the rest of your course week. Take care of yourselves and each other. And we will see you next Tuesday. From all the Coast team, bye-bye now.

0: Dear Mr. Vernon, we accept the fact that we had to sacrifice a whole Saturday in detention for whatever it was we did wrong. But we think you're crazy to make us write an essay telling you who we think we are. And you see us as you want to see us. In the simplest terms, with the most convenient definitions. But what we found out is that each one of us is a brain.
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1: Sure, go ahead, shoot.
2: Well, for instance, what are your qualifications?
1: Ah, well, I attended Juilliard. I'm a graduate of the Harvard Business School. I travel quite extensively. I lived through the Black Plague, and I had a pretty good time during that. I've seen The Exorcist about 167 times, and it keeps getting funnier every single time I see it. Not to mention the fact that you're talking to a dead guy. Now, what do you think? You think I'm qualified?
2: Well, what I mean is, can you be scary?
1: Oh, I know what you're asking me. Can I be scary? What do you think of this? You like it?

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Stand-up comedians fill in your gag here.

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1: And there are five new entries this week. The first of which is in at 40 for Freddie Cannon.

The guy just can't stop rocking. Freddie Cannon, all she wants to do is dance. That's a new entry at number 40. There are five new entries in all. And the second one comes in at 39. The Philadelphia Flyers with Leroy Brown, One Woman Man.

Stand up. There we are, Mungo Jerry. That's the new entry at 38 this week. There are five new entries. That's the third. And this is the fourth. Don and the Dreamers, John Powell from Slade, with his band Rock Island Line, in at 37.

Rock Island Line, Don and the Dreamers, going back to the original. That's in at 37. And Chas McDevitt was on our chart recently, where the UK Ukes has a lot of the irons from the Rock Island Line. Some of the original shovels and things like that with Rock Island Line embellished on them. Wonderful stuff. What a piece of history to own. That is the penultimate new entry, Rock Island Line, Don and the Dreamers. And the highest new entry this week, Tim Ambler, Tonight is the Night.

sounds like he's having a jolly good time, and why not? Tim Ambler, the highest new entry. Tonight is the night. That's in at 36. Major Just Words are 35 this week, 7 weeks on the countdown, and 10 weeks on the chart for Take That. You're a Superstar this week at 34. 33, Diesel Park West, The Great Getaway.

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1: Right, that is doing well. It's doing well for Graham. He's a great songwriter. He's at 31 at the moment. And Dion and Shemekiah Copeland at 30 with Mama Said. At 29 this week, I couldn't have done it without you. Billy J. Kramer.

forward to getting together with Billy again at Abbey Road in August. Billy Jean Kramer at 29. I couldn't have done it without you. Now, you may be voting for Katrina in Argentina, Deep Purple in the Arctic Circle, or voting from a tiny house by a tiny stream in the mythical village of Gilly Gilly, Ossenpfeffer, Katzenallenbergen by the sea. Wherever you are and wherever you're voting, thank you. Back on the countdown, Travis and Gaslight this week at 28.

Travis, 28 this week on the Heritage Chart. That is Gaslight, 27. It's David Gilmour. He's on the rise with a Piper's Call.

David Gilmour. The Pipers scored at 27 this week. We're heading towards the top 10 at this week's number one. Will there be a new number one? At 26, Shake It Like a Hillbilly. Hillbilly Vegas, that's had a good run. James McCartney at 25 this week with Primrose Hill.

Rosehill, James McCartney at 25 this week. He's doing well. He is doing well. Excellent stuff. Right, don't forget, if you want to vote for anything on the chart or in the breakers, it's heritagechart.co.uk. That's heritagechart.co.uk. Right, some real classics in there as well. Don't forget to tell your friends, pass it on. This is where you hear all the good stuff. There's some great songs from heritage artists released every week. Some really, really good stuff. Like this from Mungo Jerry. To 24 this week for Raimondo and the gang.

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2: John Carr, Never Mind Love at 18 this week. At 17, I Can Help, Gary Curtis and Billy Swan. Billy J. Kramer at 16, I Couldn't Have Done It Without You. And another strong climber this week, Toya with Roses in Chains.

Toya and Roses and Chains of 15 this week. Votes came in this week from 46 U.S. states. Sacramento, California leading the way where those little cable cars reach halfway to the stars. And the stars cruise down Hollywood Boulevard, maybe as far as Santa Cruz. Bizarrely, the state motto is Archimedes' exclamation, Eureka. But it's all Greek to me. We're on our way to the stars with a pocket full of songs. And at 14 is Baron Von Steel and Iran. Excellent song. Powerful version.

Baron Von Steel, I ran at 14 this week. So many good songs in the 40. And so many good new releases. So many good ones in the breakers as well. Tough to get in and tougher and tougher. At 13 this week, the Starjets and a summer of 45.

This is the Heritage Chart. Gary Private, Caitlin Gray, missing you at 12 this week. And at 11, just outside the 10, Gary Newman, Like a Refugee.

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1: The members, the boy from nowhere, number 10 this week. And at 9, it's Mark Knopfler.
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3: Russia says one of its warships fired warning shots in the English Channel to avoid a collision with a UK-flagged yacht. Soldiers on board the Admiral Grigorovich fired after the vessel drifted towards the frigate in foggy conditions. It comes as the former Defence Secretary John Healey warned Russia is a bigger threat to the UK than ever before.
4: There could be an attack by Russia on NATO as soon as 2030. Security must run through the government like letters through a stick of rock.
3: President Trump says the peace deal with Iran stipulates they will never have a nuclear weapon. As part of the deal, the Strait of Hormuz will also reopen. Naomi Campbell's told a court hearing that identity fraud and deception by a fellow trustee of her former charity was to blame for a serious misuse of funds. The supermodel is trying to overturn a five-year charity ban against her. And trillionaire Elon Musk has bought an AI firm for $60 billion. That's the latest from Radio News Hub. I'm David Hole.
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3: A cloudy start to the morning with some rain and drizzle, turning brighter in the north though with scattered showers, some warm bright spells developing towards the southeast, a high of 24 degrees Celsius.
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